0: All right, this next one is from the Pure NSYNC album. It is You and I.
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함께 이름 good to be here. 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Home safe and sound. From what I understand, there are still a few of our troop left over there, so this one's for them too. I know that when you all return home, I think this next song is going to describe. Hi, baby. Hi. It's going to describe kind of how you felt when you took your loved one in your arms. Yeah. I know you made love all night long. Oh, oh, I know you did. But I'm sure when you put your music on, yeah, and turn the lights down low, right? I bet this is kind of what it sounded like. Yeah.

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I believe the children are our future. Teach them the land. Let them lead the way. Happy Easter to you too.

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He doesn't want you to steal his spotlight. You are taking his 15 minutes of stardom.

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Juliet says, hey, it's Romeo. You nearly give me a heart attack.

the streets of shame. Both dirty, both mean. Yes, and the dream was just the same. And I dreamed your dream for you, and now your dream is real.